0: come down,
1: and I won't come down,
0: and I won't come down,
1: and I won't come down,
0: and I won't come down,
1: and I won't come down,
0: and I won't come down,
1: and I won't come down,
0: and I won't come down,
1: and I won't come down,
0: and I won't come down.

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I said, I never did that and I never did you. With the calm in the pack, baby, I'ma do too. Last act of the pack, Mary Mac, do it too. If you agree to the terms, we can do what it do. She said, it is what it is and we

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1: My November
2: was when I was gifted the Skets and Gilbert.
3: My November was my brother took me to my first
4: concert. My November is summer 2015 when I fell in love with someone.
2: 2014, Miami 43rd Street. Every day was November.

handy. And I bet he'd be up for giving you a leg up if you just give him a hand. Just don't be doing originals, play the standards and don't get political. I know what that dickhead singer's like. He'll end up in the back of an ambulance with the mic stand rammed up his ass twice over, all cos he couldn't ignore the flag and be polite. Show some respect and listen to my advice, cos if you don't challenge me on anything, you'll find I'm actually very nice. Are you listening?

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0: Przestrój mnie, stand by me.
1: Jest okej.
0: Okay. Oh, stand now, stand by me, stand by me. If the sky that we look upon should crumble and fall, or the mountains, they should crumble to the sea. I won't cry, no, I won't shed a tear.